0: they call life. 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But I'm here to tell you,
1: electric word life, it means forever, and that's a mighty long time. 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

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It's not mean to be facetious. 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

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It's just us.

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1: I've heard people say that too much of anything is not good for you, baby. But I don't know about that. As many times as we've loved and we've shared love and made love, it doesn't seem to me like it's enough. It's just not enough, baby. It's just not enough.